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And that's called Sweet and Sour. Done by Art Blakey and the Jazz Messengers with Curtis Fuller, Freddie Hubbard, Wayne Shorter. And what an all-star cast, yes. Before that, Barbara Streisand's interpretation of Gentle Rain. I just love her voice. From the album Love is the Answer. And we also heard from Scott Hamilton doing Fish Market. Greg Gisbert was the trumpet player. I'm Tony Mowad. Thank you for joining me. A lot of good jazz for you right here on your jazz channel. Thank you for your comments as well. Up next, B.G. Adair. And what's new?

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1: 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Then Esperanza Spalding would later play what she'd heard. 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So far in her career, she's won 5 Grammy Awards. 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

called Solar, Miles Davis's classic from the Jazz Showcase album on Prestige. Coltrane with McCoy Tyner on piano just before that with You Don't Know What Love Is. And we also heard from Dana Loren, Isn't It a Lovely Day? Joel Fram playing tenor. Good to be with you as always, my friends. I hope you're enjoying the jazz. I'm Tony Moa. Let's conclude this hour with another classic, this one by Charles Erland and Dolphin Dance.

He brought gospel, blues, and Latin soul into jazz and changed the game forever. Horace Silver, pianist, composer, and architect of hard bop. The son of a Cape Verdean father and African-American mother, he brought the street, the church, and the Caribbean into jazz. In the 50s, he co-founded the Jazz Messengers with Art Blakey, launching a new sound, hard bop, dripping with blues, gospel, and groove. He wrote hits that became standards, The Preacher, Sister Sadie, Nika's Dream, and Song for My Father, whose bass line later inspired Steely Dan's Ricky Don't Lose That Number. As a band leader for over two decades, Silver launched careers. Blue Mitchell, Joe Henderson, and Woody Shaw all passed through his bands. Horace Silver, the funky poet of the piano, on your home for jazz 24/7, jazzphx.org.

beautifully done by Kenny Burrell, singing and playing guitar. I'm Glad There Is You. And we also heard Johnny Costa. Talk about piano players. What a giant in the business. And we heard The Man I Love. Bob Shepard, getting it started with Goodbye. It's from the album Close Your Eyes. As always, your jazz channel, giving you the best in jazz, of course. I'm Tony Mowat, your host and companion. Up next is another classic, Dexter Gordon with Sonny Clark doing Don't Explain.

The City Lights, as done by Kevin Mahogany with John Hicks on piano. Also, here on Jazz with yours truly, Tony Mowat, Joey DeFrancesco with Paul Ballenbach, and the song we heard was Songline. Thelonious Monk before that, from Monk's Music with Coltrane and Coleman Hawkins. TM and the PM, thank you for joining me. Let's conclude this hour with Ray Vega. It's called Only of a Season.

jazz whenever you want it on jazzphx.org. Pianist McCoy Tyner playing New Orleans Stomp. Did you know that his childhood friends nicknamed him Bud Monk? Because instead of going out and playing with them, he would be on the piano studying Thelonious Monk and Bud Powell. Good evening to you, wherever you are. I'm Michelle Robbins with Night Moods. It's a pleasure to be here playing music with you for the next 3 hours. Coming up at 9 tonight, soul jazz pianist Gene Harris will be in the jazz spotlight. Now saxophonist Kirk Whalum and his younger brother Kevin, who's a vocalist, joins us for Autumn Serenade. And I know what you're thinking, what? It's still hot outside. It's not autumn. Well, just think about it. Just think about autumn and Autumn Serenade on Jazz PHX, your worldwide home for jazz 24/7.

The great Hank Jones on piano on jazzphx.org and 91.5 HD2 from Masterclass, which really is a masterclass in how to play the piano. Bloom Dito. And before that, we went High Fly from Rhombus, a track from Goldings, Bernstein, and Stewart. Larry Goldings on the organ, Peter Bernstein on the guitar, and Bill Stewart on drums, still going strong after 35 years of playing together. I'm Michelle Robbins with Jazz in Phoenix, still to come, an online request for Art Pepper, and new jazz up next from Denise Donatelli. This Friday is First Friday in downtown Phoenix. Don't miss the CD release party, the new CD by Running From Bears. They'll be at the Nash starting at 7, and it's absolutely free. On Saturday night, Sandra Bassett and friends will be there. Check out who's coming to play at the Nash and other venues around town and around the state at jazzphx.org. While we get into some new Denise Donatelli, her latest release is called Take My Breath Away. Jeffrey Keyser is her pianist, also her musical director. She's worked with him for many, many years. Here's How Little It Matters, How Little We Know, Denise Donatelli on Jazz PHX.

JazzPHX.org and 91.5 HD2. Joining us was Alvin Queen and his tribute to Oscar Peterson and the track Nightingale. I'm Michelle Robbins with Jazz in Phoenix. Up next is an online request for some classic Art Pepper. If you got a song you want to hear, maybe something we haven't played in a while, or you don't even know if we have it, just go online to jazzphx.org and click on the Request a Song tab, fill it out, let me know what you want to hear. I'm happy to play it for you. Here's Art Pepper, How Can You Lose? Jack Sheldon is in there on trumpet, Pete Jolly on the piano, on Jazz PHX.

JazzPHX.org with guitarist Jacques LeSure. It's so nice to hear something new from Jacques. He was captured live at Lavender Blue Jazz Club in Inglewood, California. And if you go over there, he plays there a lot, so you might get to hear him live. From that album, that was 100 Ways, the James Ingram, Quincy Jones song that was a big hit, I believe, in the 80s. Carolyn Lee Jones sang Take Me Where the Moon Lives from Eclectica. I'm Michelle Robbins with Jazz in Phoenix. Thanks so much for being here. It's so great to have you right here listening to some great jazz. This is what it would sound like if you were in Florida for the winter. Bassist John Pachnos, Floridian Winter, on KJZZ 91.5 HD2 Phoenix, a service of Rio Salado College.

That's Good Bait from John Coltrane with Paul Chambers on the bass on jazzphx.org, your 24/7 worldwide jazz connection. Thanks for being here. I'm Michelle Robbins. This hour, I've got some great mixes for you. Charlie Bird Parker, also Oscar Peterson, and now Sir Paul McCartney with Diana Krall, My Valentine from Kisses on the Bottom on Jazz PHX.

And she was right, this love of mine, my Valentine. As days and nights

It's definitely the good life when you have Oscar Peterson on the keyboards on Jazz PHX. Also, June Ida on trumpet for his new album Bellflower and Rivers and Bridges. I'm Michelle Robbins with Jazz in Phoenix. 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Here's So Me singing Sometimes Love.

Henry Robinette, a great guitarist. You don't hear too much from him right now. No new releases, but I went back to his Jazz Standards Volume 1 for The Way You Look Tonight on jazzphx.org. I'm Michelle Robbins with Jazz in Phoenix. It's so nice to have all these wonderful artists to play, but it's even better when they come live in concert. And the MIM Music Theater does a fabulous job of bringing those connections to the Valley, right here to us. John Pizzarelli will be up there on Thursday night, September 17th. Joshua Redman's quartet stops by on the 23rd. And even the Bad Plus, their farewell tour, they'll be bringing it to the MIM on September 25th. Just a few of the many jazz concerts coming your way. I hope you can find time to enjoy some live jazz. jazzphx.org. Check out our calendar for more information as we get into Charlie Bird Parker.

sax player Lee Pilzer, who's also a big member of the Diva Jazz Orchestra. Her new album is Keep Holding On. This song always brings a smile to my face. What's up, puppy? I've got the world on a string. That was Eve Cornelius singing that from her new album, Eve Again Naturally. I'm Michelle Robbins with Jazz in Phoenix. Coming up in the next hour, it's our jazz spotlight. I'll be focusing it on soul jazz pianist Gene Harris. This is KJZZ 91.5 HD2 Phoenix, a service of the Maricopa Community Colleges.

On Green Dolphin Street with pianist Gene Harris and the Three Sounds. 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If you know anything about me, I'm Michelle Robbins, then you know Gene Harris will always be one of my most favorite cats on the 88s. He helped bring the soul jazz movement to life. He had a joyous, hard-swinging style that I think perfectly fused the sophistication of jazz with that raw feeling of blues and gospel music. This hour, the Jazz Spotlight focuses on his work throughout the years that started with the Three Sounds. How did Gene get into music? Well, it happened when he was only 4. He was living in Benton Harbor. His family was in an apartment directly above a local trumpet player named Charles Metcalf. And Metcalf would host daily full band rehearsals in his living room. Young Harris would sit upstairs just mesmerized by the music coming up through the floorboards. He would run over to his family's piano and try to replicate what he had just heard through the ceiling. Metcalf noticed the toddler's fascination, took him under his wing, and became his first musical mentor. Here's The Shadow of Your Smile with Gene Harris and the Three Sounds, captured in their prime at the Penthouse in Seattle. Resonance Records released Groovin' Hard live at the Penthouse from their time there, 1964 to 1968. Here's Gene Harris in the Jazz Spotlight on KJZZ 91.5 HD2, Jazz PHX.

Pianist Gene Harris in the Jazz Spotlight on KJZZ Jazz PHX. Ending the set with Old Funky Jeans, and then before that, Curtis Stigers singing Smack Dab in the Middle from Gene's album Down Home Blues that he recorded in late 1996 with B3 organ master brother Jack McDuff. Next up, his daughter Nikki Harris, who was backup vocalist for Madonna, among other things she did in her career. She'll be singing the title track. I'm Michelle Robbins, taking a closer look at the soul jazz pianist Gene Harris in the Jazz Spotlight. In 1977, Harris was tired of touring, and he semi-retired to Boise, Idaho. He played solo piano at a local hotel in the lounge, and he met, and that's where he mentored, Curtis Stigers. The town loved him, the people loved him, they renamed their open-air pavilion, where he loved to play, as the Gene Harris Band Shell. And in 2000, shortly after he passed, the university started hosting the Gene Harris Jazz Festival, where all the proceeds go directly to the scholarships for deserving jazz students, and it's still going on today. Here's Nikki Harris singing the title track to Down Home Blues on your 24/7 worldwide jazz connection, jazzphx.org.

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Gene Harris in the Jazz Spotlight. From his 1995 album, It's the Real Soul, a collaboration he did between him, his quartet, and legendary Count Basie Orchestra saxophonist and, as you heard, flutist Frank Wess. I'm Michelle Robbins. 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In 1996, Harris did a one-week residency in London at the Pizza Express. And instead of bringing his trio to play with him, he recruited top-tier British and Scottish jazz musicians to play with him. And despite never playing together as a unit prior to this, their chemistry was instantaneous. None of the material from the week was released until 2008 and 2010, long after Gene's death in 2000.

Here's Gene Harris with guitarist Jim Mullen, bassist Andrew Kleindert, and drummer Martin Drew. Georgia on My Mind on Jazz PHX.

Time After Time with Gene Harris, Curtis Steiger's Nikki Harris, and B3 Master Jack McDuff on jazzphx.org. Harris's legendary second career only happened because bassist Ray Brown refused to let Harris stay hidden in Boise, Idaho. He heard him play there in the hotel and said, "What? Come on." He pulled him out into a 1983 recording with vibraphonist Milt Jackson and made him the centerpiece of the Ray Brown Trio. And this sparked a massive mid-1980s career resurgence for Harris, and he ended up signing with Concord Records and received a Grammy nomination and toured the world as a headliner well into the 90s. Unfortunately, Harris died in 2000 of kidney failure. He was just getting ready a month from that date to undergo a kidney transplant from his daughter, Beth. Ending the jazz spotlight on Gene Harris with You Are My Sunshine, featuring Scott Hamilton on sax. I'm Michelle Robbins. Join me every Thursday for the Jazz Spotlight at noon and again at 9. 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

Rhythm and Ink, Thelonious Monk, from his album Crisscross. As usual, Charlie Rouse is with him. Good evening. You're listening to Jazz PHX on KJZZ 91.5 HD2 Phoenix. I'm Brian Houston. Glad to be with you again. Hope you're doing well tonight. Thanks for joining me for Late Night Jazz. A star-studded lineup is ahead. New Sullivan Fortner is in this hour. Nicholas Payton is in this opening set. He's teamed with the Virginia-based band Butcher Brown on a new release. A Supreme Blue is described by the artists as a reimagining of John Coltrane's A Love Supreme and Miles Davis's Kind of Blue. Marcus Tenney is on saxophone, and DJ Harrison plays piano and keyboards. Saxophones player Azar Lawrence plays a Rodgers and Hart tune. Pianist and keyboardist Benito Gonzalez is in support. Azar Lawrence leads It's Easy to Remember. Nicole Zoraitis leads off with a track from The Devil I Knew, her new album. Organist John Coward and guitarist Aidan Morin are in the pianists and vocalists band. Here's Nicole Zoraitis with Two Steps Back. 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

Acknowledgement. On Jazz PHX, that's Nicholas Payton and the band Butcher Brown. A Supreme Blue is their new collaboration. Drummer Richard Barata reimagines the works of Charlie Parker on Another Kind of Bird, his latest release. Bill O'Connell, Vincent Herring, and Paul Ballenbacker with Richard Barata on the tune Ahead. Vibraphonist Stefan Harris has a new album. Legacy Dances is a tribute to saxophonist Casey Benjamin. A founding member of Stefan Harris's longtime band Blackout, Casey Benjamin passed away in 2024, after the sessions for Legacy Dances were complete. His final works are part of the release. Stefan Harris leads West End Blues. Paul McCartney leads off this set. Diana Krall is with him on this tune. From his album Kisses on the Bottom, Paul McCartney performs Get Yourself Another Fool. 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

Little Suede Shoes, Richard Barata. Another Kind of Bird is his latest. 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I'm Brian Houston. Good to be with you. Hope you're feeling good tonight. Glad to have you listening along with me.

New Bria Skoneberg is just ahead. She's leading a track from her album, Indigo. First, Bobby Shue plays one from his album, Tribute to the Masters. Saxophones player Jamie Ebersold is in support. 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

Watch What Happens, Bria Skoenberg, from her new album, Indigo. Herbie Hancock and Friends open next hour. Stay with me for more late night jazz on Jazz PHX. Pianist Sullivan Fortner ends this hour with a song from his new album. Leave That In There is the sixth release from the artist, who made his debut a decade ago. He's also a recent Grammy Award winner. Sullivan Fortner leads his original composition, Que Diablos. This is KJZZ 91.5 HD2 Phoenix, a service of Rio Salado College.

Mystery, Herbie Hancock, Roy Hargrove, and Michael Brecker. Their original composition is on their album, Directions in Music, live at Massey Hall. 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I'm Brian Houston. Thanks for staying with me for more late night jazz. Glad you're enjoying the music. New Jacques Leisure is in this hour. Al Gray and Jack McDuff team up in this next set to play a tune from their album, Me and Jack. And Antonio Adolfo plays one off Bailaos, his latest release. Marcelo Martins plays saxophone and flutes. Rafael Roca plays trombone. Antonio Adolfo leads Love Will Come. First, pianist John Beasley plays a tune from his album, Monkestra, Volume 2. Diana Reeves is his guest here. John Beasley leads Dear Ruby. JazzPHX.org, your home for jazz.

Captain Jack, Al Gray, and Jack McDuff on Jazz PHX. Zoot Sims is just ahead. He's leading fellow saxophonist Al Cohn in a Cole Porter composition. Gabriel Cavassa opens. Diavola is her latest release. Here's Gabriel Cavassa singing Bossa Nova. This is your home for jazz at jazzphx.org.

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Hope you're enjoying a nice night. Guitarist Jacques Leger is part of this next set. He's leading organist Michael Majeed and trumpeter Chris Lowry in a song from Live at Lavender Blue, his new album. Vocalist Leslie Vincent performs a song from Little Black Book, her latest. Leslie Vincent sings Analog Love Affair. Gary Burton, Pat Metheny, and Chick Corea join forces to start the set. Here's Question and Answer. This is JazzPHX.org and KJZZ 91.5 HD2, Phoenix.

100 Ways, Jacques Leisure, live at Lavender Blue, is his new release. This is Jazz PHX. I'm Brian Houston. Thanks for staying up late with me tonight. You can hear jazz 24 hours a day, on air at KJZZ 91.5 HD2, online and on your phone. Saxophones player Rob Dixon ends this hour of late night jazz. Naptown Soul is his new album. Dave Stryker and organist Sam Freebush are in support. Rob Dixon leads Walkin' in Rhythm. This is KJZZ 91.5 HD2 Phoenix, a service of the Maricopa Community Colleges.

Peter Bernstein began playing piano at 8, but switched to the guitar when he was 13. While a student at the new school, Peter met legendary guitarist Jim Hall, who asked him to play at his invitational concert, part of the 1990 JV Jazz Festival. That same year, Peter was discovered by Sweet Papa Lou Donaldson and recorded 4 albums with the saxophonist, becoming a regular member of Lou's group through the 90s. Peter also played with the late drummer Jimmy Cobb. He's been a part of the highly acclaimed trio with organist Larry Goldings and drummer Bill Stewart for several years. His Smoke Sessions recording, What Comes Next, was made during the pandemic with pianist Sullivan Fortner, drummer Joe Farnsworth, and bassist Peter Washington. I'm Michelle Robbins. Peter Bernstein is on your 24/7 worldwide jazz connection, jazzphx.org.

0: It really was a very special pairing of musicians, for sure. Duke Ellington and John Coltrane together, doing In a Sentimental Mood. Yeah. Earl Klugh before that with Days of Wine and Roses, and Harry Connick Jr. did Take Advantage. Charles Gould was on tenor sax. Chuck Levin's here. Welcome. Kicking back with the coffee and the CDs and the some great adventures as always. And here's some Karen Allison for you now, featuring Kenny Barron on piano, John Patitucci on bass, with Oh What a Beautiful Morning.
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The song, they say it's wonderful, and I think it truly is. That's Chuck Redd from All This in Heaven 2. He's on Vibes. And Gene Bertoncini on guitar, Ken Poplowski.

It truly is a great sound. Oh, the sound of Milt Jackson, along with Coleman Hawkins. Well, there you go. Kenny Burrell on guitar, too. And the song, Don't Take Your Love From Me.

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Coming to the Nash in downtown Phoenix, experience an unforgettable evening celebrating the timeless music of jazz legend Dexter Gordon with saxophonist Najim Rajid and New Renaissance, Friday night, September 11th. Featuring the Andrew Wallace Trio at 10. Australian guitarist and composer Tim Jago currently resides in New York City and maintains a busy schedule worldwide, but he'll be stopping to play at the Nash on Saturday night, September 12th. Drummer Dylan Yandoud leads the Sunday night jam session on September 13th at 6. 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

Nice sound. Ah, it's from the release Au Courant, the song Blue Room. Wow. Yeah, that's the Charlie Bird Trio featuring Chuck Red on Vibes. Guillerme Diaz Gomez ahead of that with Christine from Leste. Guillerme's on trumpet. Ray Brown did I Thought About You from Some of My Best Friends Are the Singers, that series he did. Of course, that one, Diana Krall on vocal with I Thought About You. Chuck Levins here. Got Dave Bass for you now. This features Ernie Watts on tenor, Dave Bass on piano from Gone. The song Another Ending.

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1: Art Pepper was more than a jazz musician. He was a survivor, a storyteller, and one of the most emotionally honest saxophonists in history. Born in 1925 in Los Angeles, he picked up the alto sax at 9. By 17, he was playing with Benny Carter. By 1946, he was lighting up the stage with the Stan Kenton Orchestra. Art defined West Coast cool jazz, but his music carried the fire of bebop and the ache of a man battling demons. In 1977, after years lost battling heroin addiction and in and out of prison, he returned with the album Living Legend. His memoir, Straight Life, co-written with his wife Lori, pulled no punches, revealing a life of genius, chaos, addiction, and redemption. 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

Eric Alexander with the title track to his release, It's All in the Game, features Harold Mayburn on piano. Ruby Blue before that with Better Than Anything from the release called Skin, Bob Boss on guitar. Dave Bass Quartet did Another Ending. Chuck Levin's here with some Dorothy Ashby, and Back Talk features Frank Wess on flute.

She's the Woman. Well, that's the title of the CD, and it is from Mimi Fox. And On the Sunny Side of the Street.

Trombonist Kai Winding's career began in 1940. After the war, he played in Benny Goodman's orchestra. He was part of the Birth of the Cool sessions and also worked with J.J. Johnson. Kai Winding even had a hit on the pop charts. His version of the movie theme, More, reached the top 10 in 1963. Hear the music of Kai Winding on Jazz PHX on KJZZ 91.5 HD2 Phoenix.

nice piece. It's called Soldier in the Rain. It's from Ted Nash performing that. It's off of his Mancini Project release. Ted Nash on flute. Horace Silver before that from Prescription for the Blues with Sunrise in Malibu. Tell you what. And Randy and Michael Brecker, the Brecker brothers, both on there. Illinois Jacquette did Have You Met Miss Jones from Best of the Verve Years with Roy Eldridge on trumpet. Illinois Jacquette. Hey, it's Jazz with Chuck Levins. Kim Poplowski for you now, featuring Martin Wind on bass from Enrapture. It's Oh My Love.

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1: If you love the warm, bluesy, soul-drenched gospel sound of jazz piano, look no further than Gene Harris. A piano prodigy who started professionally at age 7, Harris had his own radio show when he was 12. After playing in the Army Band, he formed the Three Sounds with bassist Andy Simpkins and drummer Bill Dowdy from the late 50s to the early 70s. He retired after that to Boise, Idaho, but played occasionally around town. Bassist Ray Brown convinced Harris to go back out on tour in the 80s, and then Harris led the Philip Morris Superband on a few tours. He established the Gene Harris Endowment Fund at Boise State University in 1996, as well as the Gene Harris Jazz Festival that still continues to this day. I'm Michelle Robbins. Gene Harris is on your 24/7 Jazz Connection, jazzphx.org.

Two trombone players together doing a release called Mistaken Identity. It's Jay Ashby and Steve Davis in the song Nina Never Knew. Dave Glasser did When You Wish Upon a Star featuring Tardo Hammer on piano. Dave Glasser, alto. And Ken Poplowski with Oh My Love. And it's Jazz with Chuck Levins. Continuing on now with a great one from Diana Krall, with Russell Malone on guitar, Christian McBride on bass, from Love Scenes. It's her version of Peel Me a Grape.

Good morning. Starting off morning jazz with a beautiful tune played on piano and guitar by Benny Green and Russell Malone. Here's Moonglow.

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That was Houston Person on tenor saxophone along with Stan Hope on piano. You don't know what love is. I'm Kate Borger. Glad to be here this morning for Morning Jazz with a great hour to get us started. We'll be hearing from John Basile and Bobby Timmons, Randy Crawford and Joe Sample, also Miles Davis on the way. So I hope you can stay with me for a while. We're going to go to the Rob Dixon, Steve Alley Quintet now with the tune Sway. Amanda King takes the vocal.

J.J. Johnson was a pioneer. He was one of the earliest artists to use the trombone in bebop tunes. The instrument had fallen out of favor by the late 1940s, being seen as too slow and simple for the lively technical new sounds. J.J. Johnson was up to the challenge, though, receiving high praise for his work from the bebop master Dizzy Gillespie. Hear the music of J.J. Johnson on Jazz PHX on KJZZ 91.5 HD2 Phoenix.

off of John Basile's recent release, Satisfied, that was Straight Punches, John Basile on guitar, Gary Versace on organ. Kate Borger here. This is Morning Jazz. Thanks for joining me today. It's great to have you along. We're going next to ask the musical question, how's your mother-in-law? This is from vibraphonist Red Norvo. And that is actually the name of the song, truly. How's your mother-in-law? Red Norvo on Morning Jazz.

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1: 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World-renowned guitarist and vocalist John Pizzarelli presents Dear Mr. Bennett, a loving tribute to one of the great crooners of our time, on Thursday night, September 17th, in two shows. Grammy Award-winning bassist Esperanza Spalding returns for three shows on Saturday and Sunday, September 19th and 20th. And saxophonist Joshua Redman brings his quartet on September 23rd for two shows in a centennial tribute to John Coltrane. 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

A live recording of Randy Crawford and Joe Sample with Street Life. Before that, we heard Bobby Timmons, Born to be Blue. I'm Kate Borger. Thanks for tuning in to Morning Jazz. Going next to Miles Davis with George Coleman on tenor for Stella by Starlight.

That was the pianist and vocalist and composer Jeremy Montero, who is from Singapore, doing a song, obviously not one of his own compositions, an old wonderful tune, Walking My Baby Back Home, Jeremy Montero. We heard Miles Davis before that with Stella by Starlight. Kate Borger here. This is Morning Jazz, and we're going next to the Brass Tracks Jazz Orchestra. The album is called First Track, and this is a song called À la Mode.

Welcome to a new hour of Morning Jazz. We're going to get started with Joey DeFrancesco and a song called A Path Through the Noise.

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1: Every time we say goodbye, I...

That was just gorgeous, simply gorgeous. Sarah Vaughan, Every Time We Say Goodbye. I'm Kate Borger, and I'm saying hello to a new hour. Lots of talented artists coming up this hour, including Catherine Russell and Wes Montgomery. Right now, we are going to Donald Vega on piano from the album As I Travel. We're going to hear this one called I Know You Can Fly. Donald Vega on piano here on Morning Jazz.

Guitarist George Van Epps came from a musical family. His parents and his three brothers all played instruments. George Van Epps started out playing the banjo. He switched instruments after hearing Eddie Lang, the father of the jazz guitar, playing on the radio. After years of playing on the radio and in bands, George Van Epps enjoyed a second career as an in-demand session musician. Hear the music of George Van Epps on Jazz PHX on KJZZ 91.5 HD2, Phoenix.

from the release Trainsformation. That was Brian Melvin, Soren Lee, and Mads Sundergaard with I'll Wait and Pray. You're tuned to Morning Jazz. Good morning to you. I'm Kate Borger. So glad to be here as always, and always delighted when you tune in. So thank you for being there today. We're going next to Leslie Odom Jr. and a new take on an old tune, Look for the Silver Lining.

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Round Midnight, reimagined for violin by Tom Alphs with Group 15. The album Group 15 plays Monk. Before that, Ulysses Owens and Generation Y. The song was Until I See You Again. I'm Kate Borger, and we have one from West Montgomery waiting in the wings. But before we get to that, we'll go to the vocalist Catherine Russell and the song Let Me Be the First to Know. Catherine Russell here on Morning Jazz.

Music from Constantine Alexander, that one called Fire, here on Morning Jazz. Before that, we heard from the wonderful Catherine Russell doing a song called Let Me Be the First to Know. Kate Borger here for Morning Jazz, going next to Wes Montgomery and Wynton Kelly. The song is Impressions.

Welcome to another hour of Morning Jazz. We're going to start it off with Mike Clark, the album Blueprints of Jazz, Volume 1. This is Thanks, Lynn.

Off of a release recorded live at Dizzy's Club, the music of Elvin and McCoy, that was Gerald Cannon on bass, Steve Turay on trombone, and Sherman Irby on alto sax for the song Home. I'm Kate Borger. I want to thank you so much for tuning in to Morning Jazz and let you know that we have a great hour coming up. Hope you can stick around for Red Garland, Marion McPartland, and Vince Guaraldi, Barney Kessel on the way too. Right now we're going to the marvelous Herbie Hancock, joined by the remarkable Joni Mitchell for Gershwin tune, The Man I Love.

Esperanza Spalding learned to play music by tagging along with her mother. She would sit under the piano while her mom took guitar lessons. Then Esperanza Spalding would later play what she'd heard. She started playing the double bass in her teens, earning her first gig in a blues club, despite only knowing one line. So far in her career, she's won 5 Grammy Awards. Hear the music of Esperanza Spalding on Jazz PHX on KJZZ 91.5 HD2 Phoenix.

Some classic Harold Arlen there. Blues in the Night, played by Red Garland from the album Soul Burnin'. Before that, we heard the title track from the album Dusty Blue from Howard McGee. Kate Borger with you for Morning Jazz. And as always, I am just so happy to be here today and enjoying the music so much. Hope you are too. Going next to Dave Stryker on guitar with Bob Mincer on tenor, Jared Gold on organ, and the song Infant Eyes.

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1: He brought gospel, blues, and Latin soul into jazz and changed the game forever. Horace Silver, pianist, composer, and architect of hard bop. The son of a Cape Verdean father and African-American mother, he brought the street, the church, and the Caribbean into jazz. In the 50s, he co-founded the Jazz Messengers with Art Blakey, launching a new sound, hard bop, dripping with blues, gospel, and groove. He wrote hits that became standards, The Preacher, Sister Sadie, Nika's Dream, and Song for My Father, whose bass line later inspired Steely Dan's Ricky Don't Lose That Number. As a band leader for over two decades, Silver launched careers. Blue Mitchell, Joe Henderson, and Woody Shaw all passed through his bands. Horace Silver, the funky poet of the piano, on your home for jazz 24/7, jazzphx.org.

The pianist there, Marion McPartland, the title track from her album, Twilight World. We heard from Dave Stryker before that with Infant Eyes, and we have one from Paris Red coming up shortly. If you haven't heard her, you're going to enjoy it too. But first, we have Visions of Pumpkins and witches and all kinds of things from Halloween, because we're going to Vince Guaraldi and the Great Pumpkin Waltz here on Morning Jazz. Thanks for joining me. I'm Kate Borger.

That was the vocalist Paris Red from her album Paris Red Hot, Drown in My Own Tears. We heard The Great Pumpkin Waltz from Vince Guaraldi before that. And we're going to wrap up this hour of Morning Jazz now with Barney Kissel on guitar, Victor Feldman on vibes, and Hampton Hawes on piano. This is their version of Just in Time. Barney Kissel on Morning Jazz with Kate Borger.

Good morning and welcome to this new hour of Morning Jazz. We're going to really wake you up with this one. It's called Bright Colors from drummer and vibraphonist Chip White.

Music from trombonist Bob McChesney. The album comes Sunday, and crown him with many crowns. I'm Kate Porter. So glad to be here and looking ahead at this hour. Wow, it just looks terrific. Milt Jackson, Lou Rawls and Les McCann, Frank Morgan and Barry Harris. Wow, what could be better? Well, we're going to Hannah Gill right now from the album Everybody Loves a Lover. And this is the song, What Can I Say After I Say I'm Sorry?

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A classic from the jazz canon, Milt Jackson on vibes, John Lewis on piano, softly as in a morning sunrise. You are tuned to Morning Jazz. Good morning to you. I'm Kate Borger. Hope you're enjoying this hour of music. And let's continue now with a classic tune. Once again, Willow Weep For Me, a version from Lou Rawls and Les McCann.

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1: Peter Bernstein began playing piano at 8, but switched to the guitar when he was 13. While a student at the new school, Peter met legendary guitarist Jim Hall, who asked him to play at his invitational concert, part of the 1990 JV Jazz Festival. That same year, Peter was discovered by Sweet Papa Lou Donaldson and recorded 4 albums with the saxophonist, becoming a regular member of Lou's group through the 90s. Peter also played with the late drummer Jimmy Cobb. He's been a part of the highly acclaimed trio with organist Larry Goldings and drummer Bill Stewart for several years. His Smoke Sessions recording, What Comes Next, was made during the pandemic with pianist Sullivan Fortner, drummer Joe Farnsworth, and bassist Peter Washington. I'm Michelle Robbins. Peter Bernstein is on your 24/7 worldwide jazz connection, jazzphx.org.

That piece called So Tender was from the Tim Ray Trio album Windows. Before that, we heard something pretty unusual from the album Tocamos, We Play, like as in we play instruments. We heard a violist, not a jazz violin, but a jazz violist, Debbie Spring, who's based in Miami, Florida, with Bossa Minha, my bossa, I guess. We have music from Barry Harris coming up shortly, but first we're going to Frank Morgan and George Caples for Helen's Song here on Morning Jazz.

The tenor saxophonist was Ron Blake, along with Bobby Broom on guitar for Allison from the album Mistaken Identity. Before that, we went to an album called A Lovesome Thing from Frank Morgan with George Cables on piano. We heard Helen's song. I'm Kate Borger, and I want to thank you so sincerely for joining me today on Morning Jazz. I'm going to wrap things up now with Barry Harris and the song Nacimiento.

Nothing like Bill Evans trying to start off a really tender song and somebody dropping a bunch of plates in the background. Well, I'm just glad we have the recording. It's Jazz with Chuck Levins and Bill Evans starting off from live at Art de Lugoff's Top of the Gate and My Funny Valentine.

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Nice piece. It's Bill Buckman from the CD called Out of the Blue, featuring Jesper Bodleson on bass and Keith Copeland on drums. The Bill Buckman Trio and the song called Scandinavia. Grant Green before that with Moon River. And it's off of the Complete Quartets with Sonny Clark. Of course, Sonny was on piano on that. And Johnny Hodges started off the set with I Let a Song Go Out of My Heart and Don't Get Around Much Anymore. Harry Carney featured on there. Jazz with Chuck Levin's great music coming up yet. Oh, yeah. From Ben Patterson, Dominique Eade, Izzy Rosen, Billie Holiday, and more. Got something now from Steve Blaylock. This is off of his Mixed Bag release. And the song called I'll Close My Eyes.

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1: 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Australian guitarist and composer Tim Jago currently resides in New York City and maintains a busy schedule worldwide, but he'll be stopping to play at the Nash on Saturday night, September 12th. Drummer Dylan Yandell leads the Sunday night jam session on September 13th at 6. 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

Dominique Eade and the song called Something Cool. Oh, yeah. From the CD When the Wind Was Cool. Ben Patterson ahead of that with The Good Stuff. Ben on piano from Essential Elements, and Steve Blaylock did I Close My Eyes from Mixed Bag. It's Jazz with Chuck Levins, and it's my pleasure to be here, truly. Got something from Izzy Rosen for you now. It's Geshem.

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Kicking back with my CDs and my coffee, enjoying just this wonderful music, and it's my pleasure to bring it to you. Please do join me. I invite you. Well, yeah, and let's start off with some Duke Ellington. Well, of course. From Love Songs featuring Johnny Hodges, here is Prelude to a Kiss.

Art Pepper was more than a jazz musician. He was a survivor, a storyteller, and one of the most emotionally honest saxophonists in history. Born in 1925 in Los Angeles, he picked up the alto sax at 9. By 17, he was playing with Benny Carter. By 1946, he was lighting up the stage with the Stan Kenton Orchestra. Art defined West Coast cool jazz, but his music carried the fire of bebop and the ache of a man battling demons. In 1977, after years lost battling heroin addiction and in and out of prison, he returned with the album Living Legend. His memoir, Straight Life, co-written with his wife Lori, pulled no punches, revealing a life of genius, chaos, addiction, and redemption. Hear Art Pepper on your 24/7 worldwide jazz connection, jazzphx.org.

That's from the CD, It's a Lovely Day, from Diane Landry is her name. Lover, Come Back to Me. Well, Bob McChesney did In Your Own Sweet Way, featuring Larry Goldings on organ. That's off of his CD. There's another good one, Ches Says. Yeah, Gene Harris, and It Might As Well Be Spring, off of the Black and Blue Concord release from Gene Harris. Here on Jazz with Chuck Levins. And got Brent Jensen for you now. This is featuring Dave Peck on piano, Brent on alto, and the CD's called Brent Jensen Meets the Dave Peck Trio. Well, and the song is Moon and Sand.

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Trombonist Kai Winding's career began in 1940. After the war, he played in Benny Goodman's orchestra. He was part of the Birth of the Cool sessions and also worked with J.J. Johnson. Kai Winding even had a hit on the pop charts. His version of the movie theme, More, reached the top 10 in 1963. Hear the music of Kai Winding on Jazz PHX on KJZZ 91.5 HD2 Phoenix.

Oh my, yeah. I'm in with the in crowd. I hope so, at least. Well, yeah. Ramsey Lewis, Jackie Ryan ahead of that with John Clayton and Friends and the song Gypsy in My Soul. Ricky Woodard on tenor sax on that. It's off of the Listen Here album. Brent Jensen did Moon and Sand, name of the piece. Dave Peck on piano from Brent Meets the Dave Peck Trio. Jazz with Chuck Levins and Roger Davidson, Jim Norton Collective, Christian McBride all coming up. Fats Navarro for you now, and a fun piece, Nostalgia.

Got some Joe Pass for you. The off of the Live at Yoshi's release. And this is Joe Pass Quartet. The song is called Repetition.

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If you love the warm, bluesy, soul-drenched gospel sound of jazz piano, look no further than Gene Harris. A piano prodigy who started professionally at age 7, Harris had his own radio show when he was 12. After playing in the Army Band, he formed the Three Sounds with bassist Andy Simpkins and drummer Bill Dowdy from the late 50s to the early 70s. He retired after that to Boise, Idaho, but played occasionally around town. Bassist Ray Brown convinced Harris to go back out on tour in the 80s, and then Harris led the Philip Morris Superband on a few tours. He established the Gene Harris Endowment Fund at Boise State University in 1996, as well as the Gene Harris Jazz Festival that still continues to this day. I'm Michelle Robbins. Gene Harris is on your 24/7 Jazz Connection. 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

That's their version of the Moonlight Sonata, as done by the Lenny Marcus Trio. The CD called Peace for Beethoven, a Jazz of Beethoven Companion. And Curtis Steiger's ahead of that. Dude, You Make Me Feel So Young, featuring Cyril Amy. Cyril Amy vocalizing on that as well. And Hooray for Love, the name of that Concord release from Curtis Steiger's. And Jerry Mulligan did that little piece called Nightlights, the title track, Nightlights, The Lonely Night. Title track from that early 60s release from Jerry Mulligan with Art Farmer on trumpet. Now, Jerry was not on sax there. He was on piano. A little twist, if you will. Hey, it's Jazz with Chuck Levin, Sergio Mendez for you now from the Swinger from Rio release with Art Farmer on trumpet. Love the title. It's Useless Panorama.

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1: J.J. Johnson was a pioneer. He was one of the earliest artists to use the trombone in bebop tunes. The instrument had fallen out of favor by the late 1940s, being seen as too slow and simple for the lively technical new sounds. J.J. Johnson was up to the challenge, though, receiving high praise for his work from the bebop master Dizzy Gillespie. Hear the music of J.J. 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

Houston Person from his My Romance CD and the song Blue Moon. My. Ehud Ashery ahead of that did Casbah from Modern Life, name of that CD. And Sergio Mendez did Useless Panorama. There's a title for you. From the Swinger from Rio with Art Farmer on trumpet. Here on Jazz with Chuck Levin, Shirley Scott, Bud Powell, and Freddie Hubbard all coming up. And we're going to continue on now with Maureen Kennedy and the song called How Can We Be Wrong?

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I'm Michelle Robbins. Good morning. How's the day treating you so far? Well, I just read about another study that says coffee is definitely good for you. So go ahead, have another cup of coffee while we dig into some Blue Ella. The First Lady of Jazz sings the blues, always with a smile in her soul, on Jazz PHX.

John Coltrane on jazzphx.org with You Say You Care from his album Soul Train, going back to 1958, with his longtime bassist and drummer Paul Chambers and Art Taylor, Red Garland doing the block chords on that piano. Joey Alexander before that with Celestial Keeper, his new album, and As Far as the Eye Can See, and this time bringing in a sax player, Jaleel Shaw. I'm Michelle Robbins with Jazz in Phoenix. So good to have you here. I've got some great mixes for you of classic and modern jazz, going back for some Gary Burton. Also, we'll get into the new Lakeisha Benjamin and now Mark Winkler's new one. It's his 22nd album. Congratulations. That's a long, long achievement. Hopefully, there'll be many more. Here's Snappin' on the 2 and 4. See if you can do it on Jazz PHX.

A young promising guitarist whose life was cut short by drugs, Emily Remler with Herb Ellis, and a song she wrote for him, Blues for Herb, on jazzphx.org, your worldwide home for jazz 24/7. I'm Michelle Robbins with Jazz in Phoenix. Coming up next, Gary Burton turning things over to the next generation, and one of those players is guitarist Julian Lage. Ravenscroft is getting ready to start its fall-winter series, both at Jazzbird Nights. They do it every Friday in the Jazzbird Lounge. Coming up on September 4th, it'll be Sandra Bassett. And then their concert series starts on the 19th with Jamie Grace, followed on the 26th by Come Together, a jazz tribute to the Beatles with Benjamin Cortez. Find out more details on the Ravenscroft's concert series and Jazzbird Nights at jazzphx.org.

Guitarist Bobby Broom on Jazz PHX playing Elfie's theme from his album Notes of Thanks. Got it out just in time to pay tribute to his mentor and a guy he worked with off and on for a decade, Sonny Rollins. Eliani Elias sang Bahia Medley before that from her new live album, and off Gary Burton's Next Generation, we heard Prelude for Vibes with guitarist Julian Lage. I'm Michelle Robbins. I predict this next album might be nominated for a Grammy. It's Lakeisha Benjamin's We Dream, Here's New World on KJZZ 91.5 HD2 Phoenix, a service of Rio Salado College.

He was called the middleweight champion of the tenor saxophone. I think he was much more than that. Hank Mobley and The Best Things in Life are free on jazzphx.org, your 24/7 worldwide jazz connection. I'm Michelle Robbins with Jazz in Phoenix. This hour you can look forward to some Herbie Hancock, Earl Klugh, Zoot Sims, and now Tierney Sutton from the Sting Variations' Message in a Bottle on Jazz PHX.

Zoot Sims on Jazz PHX with Someday Sweetheart. And going to Emmett Cohen's new number one album, it's been number one for 5 or 6 weeks now, Universal Truth, celebrating the centennial of both John Coltrane and Miles Davis. That was Eternal Glimpse, featuring Joe Farnsworth on the drums, Jeremy Pelt on trumpet, and some other stellar musicians. I'm Michelle Robbins with Jazz in Phoenix. This next artist just has put out a new release called Tuo Duo with Renee Marie, and then occasionally he brought in his son Gerald on piano. It's bassist John Clayton, who's going to kick off the Nash's 2026-27 concert lineup. John Clayton will be doing a Ray Brown tribute on Friday, October 16th, for one show only. Check it out. It's online. All the details at jazzphx.org.

Jazz in Phoenix, jazzphx.org, and 91.5 HD2 with Herbie Hancock on piano, My Ship from his live album Directions in Music. Two members of that group no longer with us, and they should still be here, Michael Brecker on the saxophone and Roy Hargrove on the trumpet. John Clayton and Renee Marie were together on 2-0 Duo for Beautiful, and now I've got guitarist Earl Clue. I'm Michelle Robbins. Thanks so much for listening to jazzphx.org. Too marvelous for words.

Jazz Whenever You Want It with Reed Hoysen and his project. From Home, their new release, Right Brotherly. Catherine Russell sang live, I Just Refuse to Sing the Blues. I'm Michelle Robbins. So great to have you here as we get into some great jazz. This one going all the way to Scandinavia for saxophonist Jan Harbeck. His new release is Conversation. Here's Interaction. This is KJZZ 91.5 HD2 Phoenix, a service of the Maricopa Community Colleges.

the beautiful vibes of Milt Jackson, contributing to the elegant sound of the modern jazz quartet, There Will Never Be Another You, featuring trumpeter Freddie Hubbard on jazzphx.org, your worldwide home for jazz 24/7. I'm Michelle Robbins. Thanks so much for being here. This hour, you can look forward to some Jimmy Smith on the B3, also Horace Silver live in Seattle, and now Lucia singing What a Difference a Day Made, the song that helped her win the Sarah Vaughan International Vocal Jazz Competition. 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

He might be 87, but he still has the breath to do those beautiful notes on his saxophone and flute. Song My Lady Sings, that's Charles Lloyd on jazzphx.org from his album Figure in Blue. Arturo Sandoval getting back to his Afro-Cuban roots on his new album Sangu and the title track. Still to come, B3 master Jimmy Smith and a classic from Horace Silver. Now Sarah Sharp, she's from the new generation of vocalists, singing It's Been a Long, Long Time from her latest album, Deja Vu, on your home for jazz 24/7 worldwide, Jazz PHX.

Sea Jam Blues on Jazz PHX. Jimmy Smith, the master of the B3, with Ricky Woodard on the sax. I'm Michelle Robbins with Jazz in Phoenix. 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Let me know what you want to hear. I'd love to play something for you. I've got Horace Silver next. Here's the kicker.

A beautiful song off the new album by trumpeter June Ida, Rivers and Bridges from Bellflower on jazzphx.org. And Charlie Wood sang You Send Me from Your Love Is My Home. The kicker? That was Horace Silver with Woody Shaw and Joe Henderson from Silver in Seattle. I'm Michelle Robbins with Jazz in Phoenix. Thanks so much for listening today. And if you need a playlist of the show, you can always go online to JazzPHX and find out what I played for you, like this next one, ending the hour with saxophonist Mike DeRubo and his new album, Way Out Northwest.

It truly is a great sound. Oh, the sound of Milt Jackson, along with Coleman Hawkins. Well, there you go. Kenny Burrell on guitar, too. And the song, Don't Take Your Love From Me.

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World-renowned guitarist and vocalist John Pizzarelli presents Dear Mr. Bennett, a loving tribute to one of the great crooners of our time, on Thursday night, September 17th, in two shows. Grammy Award-winning bassist Esperanza Spalding returns for three shows on Saturday and Sunday, September 19th and 20th. And saxophonist Joshua Redman brings his quartet on September 23rd for two shows in a centennial tribute to John Coltrane. Check out who's coming to play at the MIM. 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

Nice sound. Ah, it's from the release Au Courant, the song Blue Room. Wow. Yeah, that's the Charlie Bird Trio featuring Chuck Redd on Vibes. Guillerme Diaz Gomez ahead of that with Christine from Leste. Guillerme's on trumpet. Ray Brown did I Thought About You from Some of My Best Friends Are the Singers, that series he did. Of course, that one, Diana Krall on vocal with I Thought About You. Chuck Levins here. Got Dave Bass for you now. This features Ernie Watts on tenor, Dave Bass on piano from Gone. The song Another Ending.

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1: Lou Tabakin has been playing tenor saxophone and flute professionally since 1962. During his career, he's played with greats including Cab Calloway. He was part of the bands on The Dick Cavett Show and The Tonight Show. He met his wife, Toshiko Akiyoshi, in 1967. She was invited to play in Clark Terry's band, in which Lou Tabakin was a member. They formed a quartet, then married in 1969. 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

Eric Alexander with the title track to his release, It's All in the Game, features Harold Mayburn on piano. Ruby Blue before that with Better Than Anything from the release called Skin, Bob Boss on guitar. Dave Bass Quartet did Another Ending. Chuck Levin's here with some Dorothy Ashby and Back Talk, features Frank Wess on flute.

She's the Woman. Well, that's the title of the CD, and it is from Mimi Fox. And On the Sunny Side of the Street.

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nice piece. It's called Soldier in the Rain. It's from Ted Nash performing that. It's off of his Mancini Project release. Ted Nash on flute. Horace Silver before that from Prescription for the Blues with Sunrise in Malibu. Tell you what. And Randy and Michael Brecker, the Brecker brothers, both on there. Illinois Jacquette did Have You Met Miss Jones from Best of the Verve Years with Roy Eldridge on trumpet. Illinois Jacquette. Hey, it's Jazz with Chuck Levins. Kim Poplowski for you now, featuring Martin Wind on bass from Enrapture. It's Oh My Love.

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1: Teddy Wilson was a very talented swing piano player. How talented? A year after turning professional, he took over Art Tatum's spot in the band. Teddy Wilson worked with top names in the genre during his career, which spanned from the 1920s to the mid-80s. He was a pioneer. Teddy Wilson was one of the first black artists to prominently perform alongside white musicians. Hear the music of Teddy Wilson on Jazz PHX on KJZZ 91.5 HD2, Phoenix.

Two trombone players together doing a release called Mistaken Identity. It's Jay Ashby and Steve Davis in the song Nina Never Knew. Dave Glasser did When You Wish Upon a Star, featuring Tardo Hammer on piano. Dave Glasser, alto. And Ken Poplowski with Oh My Love. And it's Jazz with Chuck Levins. Continuing on now with a great one from Diana Krall, with Russell Malone on guitar, Christian McBride on bass, from Love Scenes. It's her version of Peel Me a Grape.

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indications it shouldn't have been that special. Just an add-on concert by the Earl Garner Trio in a small California coastal town on the off night of the trio's engagement in San Francisco. When Garner and his rhythm section arrived at the military base in Carmel where the concert was going to take place, they didn't like the acoustics, and the house piano was out of tune. Thanks to Will Thornberry, an Armed Forces radio DJ, the concert was recorded for a single broadcast. Concert by the Sea sold over 225,000 copies in the first year after its 1956 release, and reportedly earned Columbia Records $1 million by 1958. I'm Michelle Robbins, here Errol Garner on your 24/7 Jazz Connection, jazzphx.org.

Joe Williams, Imagination, beautifully done. Benny Carter before that with Oscar Peterson doing Sweet Lorraine. And also here on Jazz with yours truly, Tony Mowat, was Jimmy McGriff, and It Had to Be You. You also heard with Jimmy David Fathead Newman and Frank West, both playing tenor saxophones. I'm Tony Mowat, good to be with you. Here's Oscar Peterson, just a sitting and a rocking. You're going to hear Barney Kessel as well.

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1: 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That's 91.5-2.

Goodbye, Pork Pie Hat. That was Charles Mingus with Booker Irvin on tenor. We also heard Steve Korn on drums with Mark Taylor and Rob Davis playing tenor saxophones. We heard Little Bird. Before that, Getting Things Started was Oscar Peterson with Barney Kessel and Jess is Sittin' and a Rockin'. I'm Tony Mowad. Here's a song called Lopin' Along. Features Bill Easley and Warren Vacher, Dave Bram at the organ.

Charlie Bird, Moments Like This, with Ken Peplowski on clarinet. Beautifully done. And Dave Bram, Loping Along, from the album To Be Free. And you heard Bill Easley and Warren Vacher. I'm Tony Mowat. Let's conclude this hour with one done by Joshua Redman. It's got an all-star cast here. The album is titled Everybody Wants to Be a Cat. And the song we're going to hear is You've Got a Friend in Me.

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1: In 1976, two legends met again. Tony Bennett, the voice of American song, and Bill Evans, the poet of the jazz piano. 3 years after their first collaboration, they returned for Together Again, their second intimate album of pure magic. Just two masters, no orchestra, no frills, only truth. Recorded in September of 1976, Together Again strips it all down, featuring unforgettable renditions of The Bad and the Beautiful, You Don't Know What Love Is, and more. It's not just jazz, and it's not just vocals. It's a rare conversation between two giants speaking through music. Hear Tony Bennett and Bill Evans on your 24/7 world-class jazz connection, jazzphx.com.

Sarah Vaughan with Joe Pass assisting on guitar and Roland Hanna on piano. It's from the Sarah Vaughan album Crazy and Mixed Up, which is on the Pablo label. And we heard Seasons. Before that, Art Blakey and the Jazz Messengers and Mirage. Thelonious Monk, Jerry Mulligan, starting things off here, and a classic called I Mean You. Let's give a listen to one called We Will Meet Again. I think you'll like this. It features Herbie Mann and Randy Brecker.

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Dmitri Metheny and Harvest Moon. We also heard Acercate, Acercate Mas. And that's done by El Movimiento. Before that, Maggie Galloway and The Very Thought of You. Started off the set with Stan Getz, O Grande Amor. Chick Corea was the pianist. I'm Tony Moad. Let's conclude this hour with Josephine. No, she's not here. But the guitarist is, who's going to play a song called Josephine. It's Yoshiaki Masuo.